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1: That's Remedy Drive there at 25 past six and Heartbeat. The 2026 Super Rugby season's up to week 12. There's not many weeks to go. And today at 2, Fiji take on the Highlanders. At 5, Moana take on the Blues. And at 7.30, the Reds and the Brumbies. Next week, week 13, on May the 8th at 5, the Crusaders and the Blues. And at 7.30, the Reds and the Chiefs. Launceston will have the bye in the Tasmanian Rugby Union with a five-team premiership. Today at 3, the first round is Devonport and Harlequins, and at 3 p.m, Taroona and Glenorchy. The championship this year also featuring five teams, and today at 3, Easts take on Launceston 2, Taroona 2 take on Hutchins UTAS, and Burnie will have the bye in round 1 of the Rugby Championship of Tasmania, and of course also the Rugby Premiership of Tasmania. NRL, round 9 at 2 this afternoon, the Titans and Raiders. At 5.30, Parramatta will be taking on New Zealand Warriors. And at 7.30 at the Roosters and the Storm. Tomorrow at 2, the Knights and Souths. At 4, Sharks and Tigers. At 6, Penrith and the Seagulls. And then round 10 on Thursday at 8 o'clock, the Dolphins and the Bulldogs. Friday night's matches this coming week are the Roosters and the Titans, the Queensland Cowboys, and Parramatta.

0: 6:30, weather around the states. Burnie, a light shower and 19. Devonport, overcast and 21. Launceston, 24 and overcast. Fine in St Helens, 21. Fine in Strawn, 23. And Hobart, a fine day with the top around 25 degrees.
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Satisfaction in marriage can be derived from coming to terms with your expectations not being met and settling for a reasonable level of disappointment and not expecting much more. However, in some relationships, one partner can settle for this. They will express that they have greater expectations, higher hopes, and want more. If you have a longing for what potentially can be a better marriage for both of you, the first step is to discuss this. You may in fact be surprised what your partner wants not only from you in the marriage, but also what they can contribute to the marriage. Relationships rarely remain in neutral. They tend to either gradually get better or gradually get worse. Work out your own and then share your expectations for the marriage and work towards them, and it will create an ongoing move towards growing in satisfaction. This is relationship psychotherapist Hans Kelder.

Maverick City, Fear Is Not My Future, at 20 minutes to 7, the sunrise coming in around 20 minutes from now. The world is awaiting Australia's premier sprinters who've touched down in Botswana for the World Athletics Relays this weekend. Gold medals and tickets to the 2027 World Athletics Championship are at stake. So all the best of luck to our 4x100 and 4x400 metre runners in Botswana this weekend. Athletics South Premiership Round 3 at Runnymede, the Jenny Lennon Memorial, and next Saturday, Round 4, at Surf Road, the John Keenan Memorial. And coming up May 17 for Fun Runners, the City 2 Casino. In tennis, the ATP event finals in Madrid this weekend, then the ATP 1000 in Rome. The WTA event finals are also in Madrid this weekend, with next week's WTA 1000 in Rome.

0: Lloyd Nix there and a little more at 12 minutes to 7. Moving along to some cycling and some hockey. In cycling, the Women's World Tour is in Spain this week. The Inside Line Mountain Bike Round 4, the Australian Cycling Mountain Bike Downhill National Series in Wollongong in South Australia. Round 5 of the Gravity Enduro in Tasmania in Derby. And this weekend, the 52nd consecutive running of the Tour of Riverland, a road cycling event. In hockey, the Premier League has reached round 4 in the women's on Turf 1 at 11:45 Uni in Derwent, 1:15 Canterbury and Diamondbacks, 2:45 OHA and North West Grads, and the men's on Turf 2, Canterbury and Diamondbacks at 11:45, OHA and North West Grads at 1:15, and University in Derwent at 2:45.
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1: In this bulletin, China warning the government of taking ownership over the Port of Darwin, and Melbourne Storm's losing streak continues. Good morning, I'm Jaden James. The Chinese firm that controls the Port of Darwin has launched a case against Australia in the World Bank's arbitration body, Hugh Phillips reports.
2: Both major parties went to the last federal election promising to strip Landbridge Group of its 99-year lease of the port. That's been thrown into doubt, with the firm arguing the government's efforts undermine the terms of Australia's free trade deal with China. The critical infrastructure asset sits directly opposite a defence precinct and was leased to the firm over a decade ago in a $506 million deal. The Chinese government warns attempts to take back the port could undermine our national relationship.
1: Hugh Phillips reporting. Australia is in discussion with the United States to help reopen the Strait of Hormuz. The crucial waterway has been closed since the start of the Iran war, restricting vital fuel supplies. Australia could be part of a maritime freedom coalition. Prime Minister Anthony Albanese says it's in everyone's interests that the Strait is working again.
3: Because this is having a devastating impact on the global economy. We'll discuss those things respectfully, and what we want to see, though, is for a de-escalation. We want to see peace.
1: The maritime freedom construct activities would include providing safety guidance and coordination to secure commercial shipping in the Strait. Prominent surgeon Dr. Reza Adib, the boyfriend of former Queensland Premier Anastasia Palaszczuk, has been charged with multiple offences after a police raid on his Gold Coast apartment. Officers declared a crime scene at the Burleigh Heads apartment on Thursday, and Dr. Adib turned himself in at the Southport Police Station yesterday afternoon. Dr. Adib's lawyers said his client maintained his innocence. The Victorian government will spend more than $1 billion repairing and building new public schools across Victoria. It's unveiled the funding splash as pressure mounts to reach a pay deal with teachers to prevent further strikes. A survey has found 3 in 4 Australians may have a higher risk of developing heart disease due to their heart being older than their biological age. Hereditary, clinical, and environmental risk factors can lead to an increase in heart age. Medical experts warn those impacted are also more susceptible to high blood pressure, high cholesterol, and diabetes. In sport, the Storm's agonising losing streak has continued in round 9 of the NRL. Andrew Lucas reports.
4: For the first time in their history, Melbourne has lost 7 straight games. The Storm were defeated by the Dolphins 28-10 in front of over 24,000 fans at a wet Suncorp Stadium. Melbourne led 10-4 at halftime, but were kept scoreless after the break as the home side surged home with 4 tries to none. Earlier, the Cowboys made it 3 straight losses for the Bulldogs, winning 28-12 at a Core Stadium.
1: Andrew Lucas reporting. That's the latest news in sport. I'm Jaden James.
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7: Tasmania is rolling out 90 new defibrillators to rural and regional communities as part of a $500,000 fund. Hobart has smashed a 139-year-old May temperature record, hitting 27.5 degrees as warm weather swept across Tasmania today. And 2 men have been charged after allegedly causing $130,000 damage to electrical transformers across Tasmania. For more of the latest and to be notified when news breaks in your area, download the free Pulse Tasmania app today.
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8: Weather for Hobart today, fine and 25. Tomorrow, 23 after a low of 14 and a few showers developing. And for Monday, more showers and 12 to 19.

0: Here on Sunburnt Souls, we explore life, faith, and our mental well-being. Here to share more is Dave Quack.
1: I am really addicted to coffee, but because I drink so much coffee, I get heartburn. So I have to carry quickies with me everywhere so I can drink more coffee. But when I drink more coffee, I need more quickies so I can have more coffee, and that continues all the way through the day. I know that's a crazy routine and I should know better, but have you ever noticed how easy it is to form bad habits and how hard it is to ingrain good habits? Whether it's breaking an addiction, growing in your spiritual health, getting fit again, or starting to eat well, the best time to start is today because it's only going to get harder. It may be completely horrible for the first couple of weeks, but if you push through, you could be a completely different person in a mere matter of months.
0: For more candid conversations on faith and mental well-being, check out sunburntsouls.com.

Zachary Ray, when you know, it's 12 past 7, talking netball now, round 12 of the State League, the South East Suns and Waratah at 3.30, Cavs and Kingston at 3.30, and Devon and Karana at 3.30, Hawks have the bye. Super Netball, the Melbourne Mavericks and New South Wales Swifts at 5 this afternoon in Melbourne. Adelaide Thunderbirds and the Queensland Firebirds will be in Adelaide at 7. Matches tomorrow, the Sunshine Coast Lightning and the West Coast Fever at 2. And the other game tomorrow will be played between the Melbourne Vixens and the Giants at John Cain Arena at 4 o'clock tomorrow.

0: 18 past 7, the band Reeves, and If I Didn't Have You. The Cadillac Golf Championship is on this weekend in the US. Next week it'll be the Quail Hollow event. Turkish Open on the DP World Tour to be followed by the Catalina Championship next week. Live Golf Virginia is coming up. And then on May the 5th to 7th, Golf Australia's Interstate Teams matches. And May 30 to 31 at the end of the month, the Thyme Trophy and North versus South.
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1: 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We will

20 to 8, Coldplay, Rihanna there, and the Princess of China. Sporting history, roll the clock back to 2012. You'll find Lionel Messi breaking the European goal-scoring record with 68 goals. In 2015, Toulon would win the 2015 Rugby Championship Final of Europe at Twickenham. And in 2016, 10 years ago today, Leicester City won the English Premier League title. They started the season at 5,000 to 1.

The King and Country there forever and ever before at 7:45. Sport birthdays. We have today Kyle Busch, the NASCAR driver, turning 41. Soccer great David Beckham's 51. Brian Lara, the West Indian cricketer's 57. Jimmy White, the professional snooker player, 63. Australian professional tennis player Peter Doohan is 64. Ravi Ratnaika, the Sri Lankan cricketer, is 65. The late Laurie Nash, 1910 to 1986, an Australian fast bowler, and also VFL player coach for South Melbourne back in the day. And Bob Watt, the English cricket all-rounder and captain, 1901 to 1995. If you have a birthday or an anniversary today, I hope it's a good one. It's the second day of May, and perhaps shortly we'll surprise someone with a birthday cake for their birthday. In the meantime, we'll have Mummy Minutes taking some photos after the Black Eyed Peas. Where is the love?

Hi there, Mum. Take a breather. It's Vanessa here with your Mummy Minute. My son needed a family portrait for a school poster, and we actually had to take one as we didn't have anything recent. Most photos around our home are from baby and toddler years, very little from the last five or so. Fun, carefree moments make way for formal sports and school pictures. Life gets busy, printing becomes too hard as there's too many, and anyway, today albums are virtual. But we never know what our children see as they look at themselves. The mirror of their journey on the wall says, "This is me." What do we want it to say? Mum just wanted to encourage you today. You're doing great documenting your child's becoming. Don't stop. You are important. Thanks for being a mum.

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1: Happy birthday, happy birthday, happy birthday.
0: And on this second day of May, we have two nominees, Bridget Van Munster. Wishing you the best 30th birthday. Have an amazing day and can't wait to celebrate with you. Love from Michelle, Ian, Bridie and the boys. And also a 9th birthday today for Kobe Rogers. Happy 9th, love from Nan, Pop and Uncle Corey. Well, we're going to have to play heads and tails there for today. Let's see how we go. We'll toss the coin in the air and it's going to land on heads. So for your 30th birthday today, Bridget, you have won a birthday cake. You can claim that on Monday. We'll get a voucher out to you. 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
1: In this bulletin, the US President dissatisfied with Iran's latest proposal and Victorians heading to the polls for the Nepean by-election. Good morning, I'm Jaden James. Donald Trump says he's not happy with Iran's latest proposal to end the Middle East conflict. It comes as the White House faces a legal deadline to formally end the war or seek congressional approval. President Trump telling reporters he's doubtful Iran's leadership will be able to put together a coherent proposal.
2: They're not getting along. They're very, very confused by what's happened because essentially most of their military has been wiped out. But we just had a conversation with Iran. Let's see what happens. But I would say that I am not happy.
1: President Trump described Iran's leadership as disjointed and comprising of multiple groups. Back home, Treasury has released a snapshot of some of the spending and revenue pressures being faced in the federal budget. The $25 billion hospital agreement with the state and territories is the biggest expense the Albanese government is facing. Weaker economic growth will hurt revenue along with a higher exchange rate, which could impact some of our key exports. Residents in Victoria's Mornington Peninsula are heading to the polls for the Nepean by-election. Stephanie Wacklewick reports.
3: It's long been a safe Liberal seat, except for a shock win by Labor in 2018 until Sam Groth took the electorate back in 2022. It's now shaping up as a three-way race between Liberal candidate Anthony Marsh, Independent Tracy Hutchison and One Nation's Darren Herkus. With Labor failing to field a candidate, the poll is set to be a test of the Liberals' popularity 7 months out from the state election and whether One Nation poses a real threat. Polls close at 6 p.m.
1: Stephanie Wacklewick reporting. New data has revealed major depression affects roughly 1 in 16 women during pregnancy. Researchers are warning the clinical symptoms are far more severe than the common baby blues, involving persistent sadness and a significant inability to function day to day. The University of Queensland team is now calling for bolstered support services during the high-risk period immediately following childbirth. Jewish leaders are urging the New South Wales government to keep all options on the table, as reports emerge that a plan to arm private security guards has stalled. While the police commissioner argues a new specialist police unit is the appropriate way to protect the public, the Jewish Board of Deputies is concerned it will be a long-term strain on police resources. Currently, the community security group is permitted to carry pistols at schools and synagogues, but remains prohibited from doing so at public gatherings. In the AFL, with 10 seconds left on the clock, a goal from Adelaide's Braden Cook has secured the Crows a one-point win in the South Australian Football Derby. Coach Matthew Nix says yet again the showdown delivered plenty of entertainment.
4: There's something special about these games. They don't disappoint. To finish off the way we did and get the result, extremely pleasing.
1: Adelaide Sam Berry finished with 29 disposals and 19 tackles to win the showdown medal. That's the latest news in sport. I'm Jaden James.
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7: Tasmania is rolling out 90 new defibrillators to rural and regional communities as part of a $500,000 fund. A Hobart father and son have sold bargain car rentals to Japanese firm Tokyo Century for more than $200 million. And a motorcyclist has reportedly suffered serious injuries in a crash on Elephant Pass Road on the East Coast. For more of the latest and to be notified when news breaks in your area, download the free Pulse Tasmania app today.
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8: 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Physical training is of some value, but godliness has value for all things, holding promise for both the present life and the life to come.
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8: Weather today, fine and 25. Sunday, some showers developing, 14 to 23. Monday, more showers and 12 to 19.

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Quarter past eight, Britt and Nicole, and Nobody Loves Me Like You. And if you love your basketball, you'll know NBL South 1 is on today with Hobart and the Bendigo Braves tonight down there at Sandy Bay at the wonderful new facility that has been constructed there at the Hutchins School, so worth going along there. Next weekend, you'll find the Hobart Chargers are on the road to Mount Gambier, while the Northern Force will take on Knox and Kilsyth on the road next weekend. The NBA playoffs are underway at the moment. We have the Magic and the Pistons, the Rockets and the Lakers, and the Raptors and the Cavaliers.

0: John Locke, something in your eyes, 22 past 8 in cricket today. Bangladesh and New Zealand play their third T20 in Mirpur. Then coming up on Friday, it's the first test between Bangladesh and Pakistan, while the IPL and county cricket are both underway.
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0: A recent review of employers revealed that only one-third are willing to employ people aged over 45. With Australia's surge in male generational suicide for those up to 50 years of age, high levels of depression, and the urging for older Australians to remain in the workforce longer, it doesn't all add up to a lucky Australia for many individuals. Well, may it be said that Jesus is the answer for the world today. Reverend Tim Costello once wrote that mounting an attack against depression, defeatism and disillusionment for males up to middle age will not be easy because modern Western culture is not well equipped. Its hallmarks such as individualism, secularism and economic rationalism may be lauded as its strengths, but equally may prove to be its greatest liabilities when it comes to establishing sound mental health.
1: With the same old mistakes since you got me out of my own way. I've been walking at a whole different pace.

0: Ray's new one, Joy, and we move along to EPL now. Match day 35 of 38. Leeds and Burnley, Brentford and West Ham, Wolves and Sunderland, Newcastle and Brighton, Arsenal and Fulham, Bournemouth and Crystal Palace, Manchester United and Liverpool, Aston Villa and Spurs, Chelsea and Notts Forest and Everton and Man City. And in other sporting news, the sport of golf particularly, the LIV Golf seem to be in a little bit of financial trouble with the backer from Saudi Arabia pulling the pin to the tune of several billion dollars. So not quite sure where the money will come for LIV after this season is complete. Maybe it's just run its course.
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1: In this bulletin, the May 12 budget forecasting a downgrade in revenue and concerns over Aussies missing out on superannuation. Good morning, I'm Jaden James. This month's budget will show revenue will come under pressure mainly as a result of the Iran war. Michael Packey has the details.
2: Treasury will use the May 12 budget to forecast a downgrade in revenue, mainly on the back of slower economic growth and a lift in unemployment. Strong commodity prices and a spike in inflation will support the amount of money coming into government coffers in the short term, but a higher exchange rate will challenge revenue as exports come under pressure. Treasury also says the $25 billion hospital agreement with the states and territories is the biggest spending item in the budget, followed by $14 billion on defence investments and $6 billion to deliver various medication on the PBS.
1: Michael Packey reporting. New analysis shows one in four Australian workers are being shortchanged on their superannuation. The Super Members Council is warning even a small loss of $1,800 in a single year can snowball into a $30,000 deficit by the time a worker reaches retirement. Younger employees and low-income earners are being hit hardest, with half of those earning under $25,000 a year missing out on full entitlements. New data suggests one in five school leavers are unprepared to use artificial intelligence as they enter university. Australian Catholic University Professor Kathy Mills says higher education will need to equip students to use the tools.
3: Young people actually are looking for upskilling. They actually ask to know about how to use AI, and that's a skills gap that they've identified themselves, which they would like educators to teach them. So it's interesting that coming out of year 12, students looking for those opportunities to actually advance their skill set.
1: 36% of students reported using AI less than once a week. Commuters in Queensland are being warned of indefinite delays as the state's rail network shifts to a reduced timetable starting this Tuesday. Queensland Rail claims the move is unavoidable due to a maintenance backlog that has forced a fifth of the train fleet offline amid ongoing industrial action. Transport Minister Brent Mickleberg says trains will be slower and more crowded for the foreseeable future, including the upcoming NRL Magic Round. To sport, the Cowboys triumphed over the Bulldogs 28-12 last night in the NRL. The result marks North Queensland's second straight win. Cowboys coach Todd Payton says it was a pleasing performance.
4: The thing I also like is how consistent we've been getting in our own end, not making errors and putting us under pressure there. So everyone's contributing, real team performance tonight and pleasing.
1: Also last night, the Dolphins have moved back into the winner's circle, defeating Storm 28-10. That's the latest news in sport. I'm Jaden James.
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6: The King Island Council has been honoured at the APRA Music Awards for holding Australia's oldest music licence since 1926. Banjo's Bakery and Stay Chat TY are teaming up for the 12th year selling donuts to raise mental health funds across the island. And TEDx Hobart will return on August the 1st with six speakers exploring the theme of identity at the Theatre Royal. 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
7: 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Therefore, let us run with endurance the race set before us.
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7: For Hobart today, a fine day, around 25 degrees, 23 tomorrow after 14, and showers developing and a few showers about on Monday, closer to average temperatures for May 12 to 19 degrees. And we'll continue with the Saturday Sports Breakfast now. Well, for those who are familiar, we used to have a three-hour program. Now we're added a few segments on the way through, and we'll run for 4 hours. In this hour, we'll be talking motorsport and AFL.

Shabozzi Jelly Roll a name in. It's 9:15, and today the 31 Benz of Barrington will be held in local motorsport. Tomorrow, the Formula One in Miami, Fort Worth in Texas for the Fort Worth 400 for the NASCAR races. No IndyCars this weekend, but they'll be on a road circuit in Indiana next weekend. And the supercars will be coming to Tasmania May 22 to 24. Make sure you book your tickets early.

0: Guy Sebastian standing with you tonight at 25 past 9. Burnie, light showers and 19 today. Overcast 21 for Devonport and overcast 24 in Launceston. St Helens fine 21, Strawn fine 23 and Hobart fine around 25 degrees.
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3: 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That's when personal care makes all the difference. 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We're here for you in your time of grief to help you honour your loved one with dignity and compassion. 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

0: Apollo LTD Redemption Song 9:30 AFL Round 8 this weekend. 250 games coming up for the Sydney Swans' Brodie Grundy. Mitch Georgiadis at Port Adelaide will bring up 100. Sam Banks at Richmond 50. Francis Evans at Carlton 50. And Ned Reeves at Hawthorn 50. Patrick Dangerfield at the Cats will play his 364th game, rather, I should say, joining Brad Johnson at 14th on the VFL AFL Games Played list. Michael Voss at Carlton, set to reach his 500th official game as player and coach. Played 289 games for Brisbane, currently 210 games as coach across Brisbane and Carlton. And Jake Lloyd and Tom Papley will play their 200th game as teammates for the Sydney Swans. Let's have a look at the fixtures for the balance of this weekend. At Docklands today at 12:30. It is Essendon and Brisbane. At 4:15 from the West Coast and Richmond. And at 4:35 from the Kattery, it's Geelong and North Melbourne down at Geelong. 7:35, the night match tonight at Docklands is Carlton and St Kilda. 3:15 tomorrow afternoon, a blockbuster between Sydney and Melbourne, the Sydney Cricket Ground. And also tomorrow to wrap up the weekend at 7:30, the Suns and the Giants on the Gold Coast. VFL's up to round 6 today, midday up at York Park, the Devils and Sandringham. So if you're making your way up, enjoy that one. The Devils should come away with the win. They're currently third on the ladder and they're taking on 17th placed Sandringham. And to the SFL, round 5, just the two matches this afternoon at 1 in round 5. Brighton host Lauderdale out at Brighton. And Kingborough will be at home to Clarence at 1:30.
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G'day, it's Andy Kirk here. A child found a butterfly's cocoon in his garden. One day, a small hole appeared. The boy sat for hours in his garden watching as the butterfly struggled through the opening. He decided to help the butterfly escape from its cocoon, so he grabbed some scissors and cut the remaining bit of the cocoon. The butterfly started to emerge easily, but it had a swollen body and shriveled wings. The boy kept watching the butterfly because he expected it to open up its wings and fly. He watched and watched, but nothing happened. The butterfly spent the rest of its life crawling around with a swollen body and shriveled wings. It was never able to fly. What this boy did not understand was that the restricting cocoon and the struggle required for the butterfly to get through the tiny opening was nature's way of forcing fluid from the body of the butterfly into its wings so that it would be ready for flight once it achieved its freedom from the cocoon. Sometimes, struggles are exactly what we need in our life. If nature allowed us to go through our life without any obstacles, it would cripple us. We would not be as strong as what we could have been. So, enjoy the process. I'm Andy Kirk. Super Kids.

10 to 10, wrapping up the sports breakfast with something to ponder, and this comes from the Olympic swimmer Michael Phelps. He once said, "You can't put a limit on anything. The more you dream, the farther you can get."

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1: In this bulletin, a Chinese company accusing Australia of breaching its free trade deal and calls for an overhaul of the NDIS. Good morning, I'm Jaden James. The Chinese firm that controls the Port of Darwin has launched a legal battle against Australia's attempts to reclaim the asset. Both major parties went to last year's election promising to strip Landbridge Group of its 99-year lease. The business's owner has launched the case in an international arbitration body, claiming the federal government's efforts violate Australia's free trade deal with China. The shadow NDIS minister believes the scheme needs to be overhauled as the extent of fraud in the system is revealed. A parliamentary hearing has heard $3.7 billion was handed out inappropriately last financial year. The government has introduced a dramatic overhaul of the scheme due to remove about 160,000 participants. But Melissa McIntosh says more needs to be